0: Estéreo. 105.3 FM.
1: Wanna hear the biggest trick? That Pitbull and Romeo played on the music industry. It's making them think that we didn't exist. Nah.

it's over now. 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And I'll be killing it. And I'll be killing it.

0: If you don't mind, you could keep playing the piano.
1: Okay.
0: So how you guys like the album? Enjoy it? Wow. I'm honored. Thank you. Very nice of you. I was trying to include a song in this production that could just express my feelings, my thoughts, sort of like what I'm feeling at the moment. But I couldn't create the perfect melody, nor the right words. I mean, I'm sure you guys have heard many stories, a lot of speculations. And like usual, in every version, I'm the bad guy. Romeo's the bad guy. I mean, people, sometimes a person can really get tired of defending himself over and over again, especially when you see your point is not getting across. So I've decided to say no more, and I'll just be amusement and entertainment to you guys. I will love those that love me, and I will also love those that hate me, because haters contribute to my success. And I'll continue doing what I do best, music, with my own formula.

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1: What the fuck is this world? Run into you, didn't leave a message, at least I cuddle in your voice one last time.

0: Welcome back to WRPB. In the studio today is Lindsay Cook from Improved Motions. Thank you for coming in.
1: Hi, thank you. Thanks for having me.
0: Lindsay, tell me what Improved Motions is.
1: Improved Motions is an advanced physical therapy and performance business. We do sports physical therapy, so we do things a little bit differently than sort of a more clinical physical therapy setting. We are a self-pay clinic, so we don't take insurance. We did that by design because we don't want insurance to dictate or delay our plans of care. So we're able to find root causes of folks' pain or injuries or anything like that, any ailments they do have, without having insurance, you know, dictate or delay those plans of care. You know, if you go to a traditional practice, the insurance might say, oh, you're having hip pain, let's treat the hip. Mm-hmm. But the cause of the hip pain might actually be something else going on in your body, because everything is in one big kinetic chain.
0: Of course.
1: So we're able to sort of get around that and, you know, get people better, faster, stronger. You know, a lot of times we discharge people in a shorter amount of time than they normally would. Mm-hmm. And like I said, we're not super clinical. Our facility is set up like a gym space. So we have weights, we have racks, we have kettlebells, we have, you know, all these fun toys that just help mm-hmm. speed up the physical therapy rehab process.
0: So I know that you are not a physician.
1: I am not.
0: And I will try to keep my questions so that they make
1: I'm
0: sense
1: sure.
0: to you.
1: Sure.
0: Obviously.
1: Yeah.
0: Please feel free to say I can't answer that question.
1: Absolutely.
0: Let's move on. But let's start with, does your facility have a physical therapist?
1: We have three doctors of physical therapy on staff currently. We don't have any techs or assistants. Mm-hmm. Also by design, we find that our folks get a better quality of care by having one-on-one appointments with their doctor.
0: Okay.
1: So we're not going to pass them off to somebody else to deal with their plan of care. They're one-on-one with the doctor for the entire hour. Every appointment is an hour in our facility.
0: So for those that are not quite sure what a doctor of physical therapy is, mm-hmm. can they diagnose a condition?
1: We can diagnose an injury. Mm-hmm. We have a lot of special testing. Our doctors of physical therapy are gift fellows, so they have had some extra training on top of their doctorates. Mm-hmm. So we are able to figure out what is going on within the body to cause a pain or an ailment with our special testing.
0: Okay.
1: We cannot do an x-ray. We cannot do an MRI. We refer out for those sort of things.
0: Okay.
1: But if it's something that doesn't require an x-ray or an MRI, then we can diagnose what is going on with you.
0: Mm-hmm. Does the referral go to the person's primary care, or do you have a doctor that you work with that somebody can be referred to if they don't have primary care of their own?
1: Both. Yeah, we have tons of community partners that we work with. We find it, you know, we have a great circle of providers that we can refer out to, whether mm-hmm. it is for an MRI, an x-ray, or a primary care. We have plenty of folks that we can refer out for that. And we also have plenty of folks we can refer out if there's something else that you're looking for in terms of an active lifestyle or just overall well-being. We find it really great for our folks to have a good circle where we can send them to people that we trust,
0: mm-hmm.
1: And that we would go to, or we have sure. gone to as you know, in our personal lives anyways.
0: So. Does the facility treat just an injury? Do I have to come in and say, oh, gee, I fell and now my knee is bothering me?
1: That's a great question. Physical therapy in the state of Florida is an at-will service. So you don't need a physician referral to come to a physical therapy clinic. We are also specialists not only in injury rehab or post-op rehab. We're also specialized with maintenance and prevention. So if you're looking for, you know, maintaining just an overall healthy body, Or if you're looking to prevent injury in whatever sport or activity you enjoy doing, we can help with that as well. And then obviously we do get our fair share of post-op injuries, a lot of ACLs, a lot of, you know, there's some torn ligaments going on and all of that kind of stuff. So we kind of treat the gamut of from anything from prevention all the way to injury and maintenance.
0: So to come into the facility and say, hey, I'd like to participate in this physical therapy.
1: Yeah.
0: I'm going to sit down with the doctor.
1: The doctor.
0: And they're going to, I would presume, say, why do you think you want physical therapy?
1: Well, our first step with us is to come in for an evaluation. That's one-on-one with a DPT for an hour. They're going to ask all kinds of questions. What's going on? Where's the pain? What kind of pain is it? You know, and then they're going to go through their specialized testing that they do in order to figure out what the issue is and then how to best prescribe a plan of care after that. So that's kind of the first step. They will have you up and moving in your evaluation. We don't like to have our patients just sit on a table doing things for an hour. We have you up and working from the very first appointment.
0: So you're not necessarily going to get a treatment plan at your evaluation.
1: You are.
0: Can a treatment plan exacerbate the situation? Is it ever required to say, hey, you know, you really need to go to this referral so that we can get some x-rays to make sure we're not doing something different?
1: Yeah.
0: I'm guessing it is a case-by-case basis, obviously.
1: It's definitely a case-by-case basis. Everybody is different. Everybody. So, you know, it's the evaluation will really tell us everything that we need to know in order to put you on the right path to whatever rehab you need.
0: So I think of the senior population that we have here.
1: Sure.
0: And all over the U.S.
1: Yeah.
0: Would this type of a program be good for my 75-year-old mother who is getting kind of frail and not moving as much, unsteady on her feet?
1: Yep.
0: What kind of things can you do to help that type of a community to, I guess, gain more confidence in themselves that they don't have to be afraid to walk around their house?
1: Yeah. Oh, yeah. We see that all the time. We start in our clinic around age 12, and then my oldest right now is 93.
0: Wow.
1: So we see everybody. We have a younger demographic with a lot of the, you know, middle school, high school, college, and some professional athletes that do come to us. Our owner used to be the physical therapist for the San Diego Chargers when they were in San Diego.
0: Okay.
1: So we do work with that population, but we also specialize in a senior population as well. Everybody is balance, stability, mobility trained.
0: Mm-hmm.
1: That's a big thing for the older population. We work with folks on those types of things every day. My 93-year-old, for example, his goal was to be able to get in and out of the swimming pool safely so he can still continue to play with his great-grandchildren.
0: Oh, that's nice.
1: Yeah. So
0: really nice.
1: We always have our folks set goals because it is all about getting you back to doing what you like to do.
0: Sure. Absolutely.
1: Whether that's a sport, whether that's playing with your great-grandkids, whether that is walking without a walker, whether that is, you know, going back to pickleball or tennis or what have you. So,
0: you know, physical therapy itself is not necessarily, it's an exercise, obviously.
1: Sure.
0: Because everything we do is an exercise. Yeah. It's an exercise, obviously.
1: Sure.
0: Because every

0: specialist and being told, hey, you're going to have surgery to repair that.
1: Right. So I've been a personal trainer. I have a background in fitness. So I see similarities between personal training and physical therapy. The big difference is a personal trainer is only, their scope of practice is only to put together exercise programs for folks. Mm-hmm. Physical therapy, you should have a doctorate. If your physical therapist does not have a doctorate, you need to find another one. They diagnose, they prescribe plans of care, they get you out of pain. We also specialize in helping folks avoid surgery. A lot of times I think people are quick to sort of jump the gun on surgery.
0: Sure.
1: It would behoove you to try everything before going under to, mm-hmm. to get your problem fixed. We have saved, I can't even tell you how many people at this point from surgery. It's not going to work for everybody. I need to preface that statement with not everybody, for everybody surgery is avoidable, but we can do whatever we can do on our side to help you avoid that. If we think that it is going to require surgery, we will tell you, and we will be able to know within an appointment or two.
0: Mm-hmm. So this could actually be a before and after surgery.
1: Yep. We have several folks that are before and after surgery. We just had somebody come out of surgery a couple of weeks ago. He was with us. He was actually building strength before surgery with us. Mm-hmm. And then he went into surgery for his issue. And now he's back in the clinic doing rehab post-op. So yes. we can do that sort of thing as well. If you're looking to gain strength or whatever before your surgery, we can help with that too.
0: What are a couple of questions that people should consider when they're choosing a physical therapist?
1: That's a great question. Definitely somebody that is, I mean, ours, I don't want to toot our own horn, but I personally look at Google reviews.
0: Okay.
1: I look at Google reviews. ZocDoc is another great house for doctor's offices that also has reviews. Mm-hmm. So I would always say just check the reviews, check what real patients are saying. And you know, that sort of tells me everything I need to know. And then I do recommend doing your research, mm-hmm. find the best fit for you. You know, we're not for everybody. There's other offices that are not for everybody. Just find the good fit for you and what your goals are. And, you know, if that does end up being improved motions, we will do everything in our power to help you get to where you want to go. But, yeah, I would look at the reviews, look at when you call the facility, how is the staff with you on the phone? Mm-hmm. Are they welcoming? Are they nice? Like, where are you going to feel most comfortable to get you out of pain or get you to where you need to be?
0: I love that you said if it's with us or if it's not.
1: Yeah.
0: Because that is really the truth.
1: It is.
0: You know, when choosing any type of personal care.
1: Absolutely.
0: I think that the most important thing is that you have a relationship with the people that you're working
1: yes.
0: with. Because if you're not comfortable in the facility, although they might be fantastic and doing everything they're supposed to, you kind of switch your brain off from accepting what you're being told.
1: Right.
0: So, you know,
1: yeah.
0: although you're doing all the exercises that they're telling you to do, you're not feeling any better because you don't have that connection.
1: Right.
0: So
1: that's exactly right. And a lot of it is mindset too. Mm-hmm. So if you're going into it, you know, guns a-blazing and really like ready to get yourself where you need to go, you're going to.
0: Mm-hmm.
1: If you kind of have these reservations and all of that sort of, you got to break that wall down and you have to feel comfortable in your provider's office in order to do that.
0: That's awesome.
1: So
0: we're coming around to the end of our time.
1: Sure.
0: To tell people how they can reach you.
1: We can be found. We have an Instagram account where I think we're pretty funny on Instagram if you like that sort of thing. It's at Improve Motions. The website is www.improvemotions.com. 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

0: I do want to mention we are running a physical therapy evaluation special right now through the end of January. All of our physical therapy evaluations are 20% off. If you mention seeing this interview.
1: Fantastic. That's great.
0: Yeah.
1: Folks, it's so important that you make the right decisions for your own personal care.
0: Yes.
1: I know I've certainly learned something here today, and I hope that you have too. But don't be afraid to ask questions before you make decisions. It's okay to say no, because at the end of the day, it's all about you.
0: That's right.
1: Lindsay, thanks for coming in. We really appreciate it.
0: Yep. Thank you for having me.
1: We'll be right back.
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